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You are tuned in to the Afternoon Reverie with Manji. I'm rocking with you for about another hour. My line's alive, 303-893-3767. Hopefully you are making your way home safely, baby. Turn us up.

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We've got Jazz Odyssey Presents coming up the 17th of June at Two Moons Music Hall. Kayla Marquis is going to be in the mix. Doors are at 5:30. I love Jazz Odyssey Presents. You guys always show up and show out for that. 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

0: Janet just announced a tour in Japan. I am absolutely loving that. 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I love that for her. Keep me locked in 10 minutes. I've got tonight's Behind the Beats.
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3: 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Now, you can head over to our page, thedrop1047.org, check out all the performances, read about the artists, and then we need you to cast your vote for your favorite. Voting ends tomorrow, so less than 24 hours to get that vote in. The winner will be announced June 5th. That is my birthday, baby. Sugar Bear Lamali will be announcing it bright and early in the morning. So excited to see out of those four who will be co-headlining or opening for the Juneteenth Music Festival. And Sir, that was a little bit more information about Battle for the Block. We do it every year. And this year, I'm mad excited to see who you guys select.

0: All right, Denver, my time is up. It's your girl, Maji Reverie, here on 104.7 The Drop, Denver's Arbor Alternative. I will be back tomorrow for Woo Wednesday. As always, if you're outside in them lanes, drive safe. Hopefully, no more hail for the foreseeable future this evening. If so, definitely be prepared for the elements. Till tomorrow. Peace.
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What's up? What it is? What's up? You are rocking with your girl Indigo Jones this Tuesday evening on 104.7 The Drop. And you already know what we got in the mix. We got the vibes because that's what we do over here. So let's get right into them. Okay, this is...

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0: Bruno Mars starting this Tuesday evening off right, friend. I love it. I love it. I love it. What's popping? You are tapped into the vibe with your girl, Indigo Jones. I want a 47 to drop until midnight tonight. This is a little sidetrack, but I got my nails done this weekend and they're looking cute. But anyway, I hope that you are enjoying the energy so far because we still got it going until midnight. But what I'm really excited about is that I'm giving away some tickets. I'm giving away a pair of two tickets to go to Juvenile's Boiling Point tour on Thursday night, June 11th at the Ogden Theater. And of course, you got to text me that keyword friend in order for you to have the chance to win. So stay tuned for what that is. But we still got some more vibes. So let's keep vibing.
1: I would not be in any kind of job where I think that I'm stealing from the people when I'm supposed to be an advocate for them. And I just would like to have the

0: Everybody gets down on 104.7 The Drop, also known as Denver's Urban Alternative. But I gotta say, Denver is going down this June, okay? Because there's so many concerts coming this month. I got some more details in the vibe check in less than 10 minutes.
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Bestie, so this is your vibe check for today. Even though summer starts on the 22nd, technically it's here, okay? It's hot outside because you know it'll be going from 60 and raining to Arizona heat once June arrives. So it's practically summer. And because it's summertime, we outside. Okay, there's a lot of concerts happening in Denver this month. So June 3rd, Wale and Smino at Mission Ballroom, which is tomorrow. June 5th, Tiana Major 9 at Levitt Pavilion. June 6th, Kenny Mason at Cervantes. And then after that is Shorty Shorty at Cervantes on the 7th. Then June 12th, Kid Cudi at the Junkyard. I realized that it was in Henderson, and I didn't even realize that Henderson is a city. Crazy of me, especially as a Denver native, but that's besides the point. June 20th, of course, in the historic Five Points is Sir. Get into it. June 21st, Big Pocket tribute to the Isley Brothers at Dazzle. And then June 26th, Usher and Chris Brown are going on a joint tour at the Empower Field, which is also the Broncos Stadium. They are kicking off their tour in Colorado. I love to say it. Okay, so that's happening in Colorado. And then also June 11th, I didn't mention this one because Juvenile is coming to Ogden Theater. But the reason why I mentioned it last is because I'm giving away tickets for you to go see Juvenile. But you have to text me the keyword, which I will tell you in 10 minutes. So you gotta stay tuned for that keyword. But you have officially checked into the vibes with your girl Indigo Jones on 104.7 The Drop. Yeah.

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0: No Sweat by Rosé featuring Malcolm Wise on 104.7 The Drop. Remember, you can vote because Rosé is part of Battle for the Block this year. 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But guess what, friend? It's that time, okay? It's that time where you have a chance to win a pair of two tickets to Juvenile's Boiling Point Tour on Thursday night, June 11th at the Ogden Theater. And you gotta text me the keyword, which is Juvenile. Very simple, but you know, probably complicated to spell, but it is Juvenile to 303-893-DROP, friend. And you got to make sure that it's spelled correctly in order for it to count. Juvenile, text Juvenile, Juvenile to 303-893-3767 for your chance to win those tickets. Bestie, I hope you get them. I hope you get them. If you miss this keyword, I got you again. So stay tuned.
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Our Juneteenth headliners starting this 8 o'clock hour off right, friend. This is The Vibe with your girl Indigo Jones until midnight tonight. You know, I gotta say, I feel like a few weeks ago, I've been talking about how the streetlights were coming on at 8 o'clock, but now it's still bright outside. I love to see it. I love longer days. I do not like when it's dark at 3 p.m. Like, bro, what is this? Alaska? No. No, I'm just playing. But like I said, you were just listening to our headliner. But did you know that this artist coming up right now actually is his brother? Coming up next is El Rey by D Smoke. Sick of

0: for you. I'll be there in no time.
1: Indigo Jones, vibing with you until midnight tonight on 104.7 The Drop. You know, I just saw, and I didn't even realize because it's June, but I just saw that Love Island Season 8 premiered tonight. But one of the cast members actually got removed for saying the N-word. Like, bruh. I just, like, we can't have nothing nice, bro. We can't have nothing nice. Come on. Like, act right. But that's besides the point. The point is, it is now premiering, and I've been debating about watching it because, like, I started season 7 last year, but honestly, friend, it was just too much for your girl. I was like, there's a lot going on. I don't know. But at the same time, I just want to be in the loop. So, I don't know. Text me or call me and let me know. Should I tune in this season to watch Love Island? Let me know. 303-893-3767. But it's funny because this song coming up right now, Is It Worth It? It's just on brand for what I'm talking about. But Is It Worth It by Ray Khalil.

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Toss on some midnight. If I ain't getting to it, I don't sleep right. 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

0: You're vibing with your girl Indigo Jones. I want a 47 the drop for the vibe. So earlier I was talking about Love Island because I'm like, should I tune in, friend? Oh no. I did get a text saying, yes, girl, tune into Love Island. So I'm like, I might have to, because last year I tried to, but I don't know. It was not giving Love Island. It was giving Hate Island. They hated each other on that last season, girl. Like, dang. But we'll see. I don't know. So I'll keep you posted, bestie, because I low-key want to tune in this time. But besides those text messages, I also got some text messages for some of you, for you to have a chance to win tickets to go see Juvenile. And if you missed that keyword, I got you again in less than 10 minutes. So stay tuned for the tea.
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You're vibing with your girl Indigo Jones, but in case you missed the tea, I am giving away a pair of tickets for a lucky winner to go see Juvenile's Boiling Point Tour on Thursday night, June 11th at the Ogden Theater, friend. But you gotta text me that keyword for you to have a chance to win, and I've been seeing them texts coming in, so let's keep it going, shall we? We shall. So the keyword for these tickets is Juvenile, which is Juvenile to 303-893-DROP, friend. Juvenile, make sure that you spell it right. Juvenile to the number 303-893-3767 for your chance to win those tickets, friend. I hope you get them, but we still got some more music until midnight tonight. So let's keep riding the wave.

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4: Yeah. You know, sometimes I think they don't truly understand me, you know? Because they don't. Can't change the world unless we change ourselves. Die from the sicknesses if we don't seek the health. All eyes be my witness when I speak was felt. Full house on my hands, the cars I was dealt. 3 K's, 2 A's in America. I'm just a black space born out the nebula.

0: Yo, 3Ks, 2As in America. I'm just a black space born out the nebula. And everything I do is say today that's worthwhile. With a show, inspire action in your first child. Yeah.
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0: Somehow it ends in pain. The weak are manifested. Your blessing, yes, you're destined to be anything you want. I'm here to tell you, look, there's power in the mind.
1: Look, there's power in the mind.
0: There's power in the mind.
1: There's power in the mind.
0: I swear there's power in the mind. Just seeking, you will find. I'm here to tell you that it's power in the mind.
2: But I know I'll never fit in certain structures. Selfish, mentally poor, sadistic motherfuckers. So sick of the spurious, I'm in an odyssey. These demons not controlling me. I'm here so I can set them free. There's one thing to expect from me, and that's the unexpected. They think they got the last laugh, but I ain't even been. How dare you kick me in the face when I'm offering peace? Alright, let me load up.

0: Just call me Mora Oro. They matter cause it's natural. Oya, I'm controlling the weather. So don't try to get better. With pure intent, just do better. Time and time again, I've tried to make a change. I tried to show them love. Somehow it ends in pain. The weak are manifesting. Why? Your blessing, yes, you're destined to be anything you want. I'm here to tell you, look, there's power in the mind. There's power in the mind. Just know seeking you will find that there is power in the mind. And you can be anything you want to be.
1: 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Okay, there is power in the mind. I am a strong and firm believer in that all the way through. 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She Who Won't Be Named is a contestant for this year's Battle for the Block, and you have the chance to vote for her along with the other three contestants, Detroit, Rose, and Trace Chapman, because you have a few more hours, like I would say 36 hours, but you still got like a little bit of time. 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

Indigo Jones vibing with you until midnight tonight on 104.7 The Drop for the vibe. The street lights are on, friend, and it's definitely dark outside. Like, it's dark. So it is nighttime. So we're getting into those night drive vibe energy, whatever you want to call it. We're getting into that. But before we get more into that, I have to announce that we have a winner. Woo, woo, woo, woo, woo. Shout out to the lucky winner for winning that pair of juvenile tickets. I hope you have fun, bestie, because you're going to have a good time. You're going to have a good time. But if you miss this opportunity, don't worry. Tomorrow is Wild Wednesday. So you know what that means, okay? But thank you for texting in for your chance to win. I appreciate it. Let's get back into the vibes, friend.

Indigo Jones vibing with you until midnight tonight on 104.7 The Drop. But you gotta vibe with us on June 17th because our sister station is having Jazz Odyssey again, and it's presenting Kayla Marquis. It's going to be an amazing show. It is happening at Two Moons Music Hall. The doors open at 5:30. But if you want to get some tickets for this event, you can find it on our website, thedrop1047.org. We hope to see you there, friend. But let's get into some high vibrational energy right now. This is Long As I Live by the talented and legendary Toni Braxton. Everybody.

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What's in the way? Shit. I heard that you never been out on a cruise. Shit. Let's go catch a wave. Heard that you wanna see Paris. Baby girl, what's in the way? Heard that you never been out on a cruise. Baby girl, let's catch a wave. Heard that you wanna see Paris. Baby girl, what's in the way? Heard that you never been out on a cruise.

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back. 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

0: Body. 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Body by Don Toliver on this Tuesday evening on 104.7 The Drop. But last Sunday evening, I finally had ramen for the first time, and friend, it was so good. Why have I slept on ramen for so long? I don't know, because I also really love pho a lot, but I just never tried ramen. I don't have anything against ramen. I just haven't tried it yet. But then we went to go get some ramen, and let me tell you, it was bussin'. I got this like spicy chicken ramen from Katsu Ramen, and it hit, okay? And there was also some sushi, some rice balls involved. Let me tell you, one thing about me, I'm gonna eat some Asian food, and I'm gonna love it, okay? Ooh, 10 out of 10. But if there's a ramen spot that you absolutely love that you need to put me on to, text me, friend, 303-893-3767, because I need to know.
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Itty bitty, there's a numerologist. Got your number where I live. 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

I love it. I love it. I love it. Alex Isley is killing it on this new album. Okay. West Side from her newest album, When the City Sleeps, on 104.7 The Drop. Starting this 10 o'clock hour off right. And you are vibing with your girl, Indigo Jones, until midnight tonight. I almost forgot my name. Have you ever done that before? I feel like it's a common thing, more than we think. But I will say this 10 o'clock hour is definitely giving poetic lyricism in the mix, very chill, very reflective, and just coasting and cruising. This song coming up right now, though, we're just gonna ride the wave and enjoy the nice upbeat tone. So let's get into it. This is Culture by Kate Renata featuring Tedra Moses.

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Miguel giving us all the vibes and all the feels with Ride For You, New Martyrs on 104.7 The Drop. But I got a recap of the vibe check in case you missed it in 20 minutes. So stay tuned for the T-Friend. But coming up right now, she gonna give us all the feelings as well and all the vocals too. This is Here We Go, Uh-Oh by Miss Coco Jones.

0: 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You're vibing with your girl, Indigo Jones. 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You got about a day and a half left. Maybe a day left because it's almost midnight, friend. But you still got some time. 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
5: Happy Tuesday, bestie. So for today's Vibe Check, we talked about all of the concerts that are coming to the Mile High City this month because, baby, June is packed. It's packed. And I love it. But these are some of the concerts that are coming to Denver this month. So Wale and Tamina are going to be at Mission Ballroom tomorrow. Tiana Major 9 will be at Levitt Pavilion on the 5th. On the 6th, Kenny Mason will be at Cervantes. On the 7th, Shorty Shorty will be at Cervantes. On June 11th, Juvenile will be at Ogden. And I want to say shout out to the lucky winner again for winning those tickets, friend. I hope you have a good time. Also, June 12th, Kid Cudi is coming to the Junkyard. June 20th, of course, you know what's going down. Historic 5 points. Sir is going to be headlining Juneteenth this year. And then June 21st, Big Pocket Tribute is going to have a tribute to the Isley Brothers at Dazzle. And then June 26th, Usher and Chris Brown are kicking off their joint tour at Empower Field, which is the Broncos Stadium, which makes sense because that's going to be huge. But yeah, there's a lot of shows happening in the Mile High City. And if there's a show that you're looking forward to, text me and tell me about it. 303-893-3767. But you have officially checked into the Vibe Check Recap with your girl Indigo Jones on 104.7 The Drop.

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0: What a perfect song for this late 10 o'clock hour, friend. I wish I didn't waste your time by Thundercat. I went up 47 The Drop. 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

just want to fly. I know that's right. I know that's right. Tone Stiff starting this last hour off right, friend. I love to hear it. I love to hear it. You are tapped into the vibe with your girl Indigo Jones on 104.7 The Drop for one more hour. It's crazy that we are right. Whoa. I talk too fast sometimes, friend. My bad. It's crazy that we are already there. Like, where does the time go? But have you listened to that new Tone Stiff album? Because that comes from his newest album, The Edge. Let me know what your thoughts are on it. Text me 303-893-3767. But let's get some T-Pain and Kehlani in the mix. This is I Like That.

What a beautiful song. Everything about it, from the vocals, the harmonies, everything. Like, ooh, it's just so good. Oh my gosh. I'm so excited for Juneteenth. It's so close, friend, because you know Sir gonna be headlining. So we outside. We outside. But we got some more Sir songs that are in the playlist, and I'm gonna give you a list in 20 minutes. So stay tuned, friend, because we gotta get ready for this festival.

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0: We love a remix, okay? We heard the original one earlier, but now we got the remix, which is what? Tea, okay? Yeah. But bestie, we are giving away so many concert tickets because there's a lot of shows coming to the summer, okay, in the Mile High City. But here are some of the shows that you have a chance to win tickets for.
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Hey, I got nothing but love for you, baby. We love a throwback, especially when it's Heavy D. Rest his soul, rest his soul. Nothing but love by Heavy D and the boys on 104.7 The Drop. You are vibing with your girl, Indigo Jones. But, sir, it's coming to Juneteenth in a couple of weeks, friend, and we got to get ready. So here are some songs that you can hear in the playlist that are by Sir. So Poetry in Motion, fire song. It features Anderson .Paak, and it's from his album Heavy. Karma featuring Isaiah Rashad, also on the album Heavy, 10 out of 10. Hair Down featuring Kendrick Lamar, that's on his album Chasing Summers, which is an OG Sir album. Also, Teach Me, which comes from the Judas and the Black Messiah soundtrack, is by Sir, but you can hear it on the playlist too. And Brown Sugar, which is actually Isaiah Falls, but it features Sir, and it's giving grown and sexy. We love grown and sexy, okay? But you can also access it on our playlist, which is the drop1047.org, and hit the playlist tab. But let's get some Jack Harlow in the mix. This is Lovin' on Me.

Latina with a Latina. Goals overachieved it. Thankful for my achievement. I just keep eating. I'm thankful. Focus on winning, cause nobody go save. What's happening?

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0: give me that soul. Give me that soul. Oh my God, I love that song. I love Friends Again by Baby Rose featuring Leon Thomas. Something about it, I feel like I'm getting, like, we at church. I don't know, but wherever we are, we having a good time. But I will tell you, it's time for me to go into bed because it's time for me to go, friend, because it's a late night and it's that time. But I love you down, and you'll also see me tomorrow, 7 p.m. to midnight. So tune into the vibe then. But also, wake up early. Enjoy Sugar Bear and LaMolly in the morning because you will have a good time, okay? Quote me on that, for real. But no, I'm just playing. But anyway, I do gotta go. Thank you for vibing with your girl, Indigo Jones, on 104.7 The Drop until midnight tonight. I love you down. Get some good rest. Enjoy your work shift if you got work right now. And I'll see you tomorrow. Bye.
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2: 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Okay. Watermelon.
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2: No, ain't nobody say it like that.
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The streets are alive. DNA Picasso has arrived at the center of it all. Calm in the chaos, unstoppable in motion. The city's watching. 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

0: Communication coming in. Too much that I can't communicate with all of them. I do wish I had scientists or engineer friends. Let's go. Get out of here, petrol is cheaper than it's ever been. And then, who's to say when art will end? All I know is when the portrait painted, better have your portion of the rent. A dollar more and you will get upgraded. When you think you've made it, you are then just tolerated, overrated, hope I'm 80 when I get my second win. Small potatoes, all I ate before potato chips would cut my corner lips. Operator, operator, I would pray that you connect me to a sip of sangria, Zambia, camera, cameo, hand me a handful of hips. A stamina, stampede of happily happenings, dabbling into a blip. Beyond neon, beyond the ambience, be honest, you promise that you will live. Do summers ever forget? Put your muscles like a kid. Cucumber will make a trip. Do jump on and hit a split. 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Do get lantern in it. 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Oh.
1: Yeah, that was shaped like a teardrop. 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

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You get offended, then hit my gun with it. 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
1: This kid black, Tim's black. Hill tracks like I'm six black. 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Granddad, Irish, Trinidad, guess I am half.
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Me a second bang, full of regret. 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

holla holla, yeah. 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You the hottest hollow point, Sinanina. How you doing? How you being? How you living? I ain't seen you in a minute. Grind hard. I've been in and out of cities, ripping and tripping and killing the biggest. You know your favorite ain't fucking with jitters. They taking flavor that come to the city and push it to labels with the majors, and you thinking you made it, but aha, don't play yourself. Born and raised here, been a slave in the grave. I probably decay here. You would know what I mean if you came from here. But that's all I'ma say. Welcome to the.

0: second bang. Full of regret, I've been stressing on everything. 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
1: Yeah. How you lose time? That's all you do. 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

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We in Baltimore right now. I've been told this sounds like a Cadillac. 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

0: DJ Sunny Roshi coming to you live on WWUR Worldwide Underground Radio, the People's Radio. 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Be safe out there. 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WWUR.
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1: We had a watermelon that we needed to eat because it was gigantic.
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1: 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Okay. Watermelon.
2: I thought you said melon, a watermelon, and I was about to.
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2: 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Melon.
1: Watermelon.
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1: Watermelon.
2: With an I or E?
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0: Happy hump day. Don't do too much. Cardi B kicking us off here. Good morning, Lamali.
1: Good morning, Sugar Bear.
0: Yours truly, Sugar Bear. 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Mm-hmm. Today's the last day to vote.
1: Oh, my gosh. You only have till midnight.
0: Y'all, thank y'all for all the love and the support that y'all are showing these local artists, amazing local artists. And I know a lot of other artists are like, how can I get in? How can I get in? We probably consider you for next season's Battle for the Block. But right now, the focal point is these four.
1: Yep, D-Trait, mm-hmm. She Who Won't Be Named, Trace Chapman, and Rosé.
0: And you have until midnight, so tell your people. We're going to make the announcement on Friday morning.
1: Yeah, but listen, you need to know something, and that is you can't go in there with your, you know, littlemama@gmail.com and vote 33 times.
0: Very important to know.
1: Because those votes will be thrown out.
0: Yeah, littlemama@gmail.com. Little Mama 3, Little Mama 2, yeah.
1: Now, if you got 6 different emails, that's up to you.
0: Do your thing. But, yes, that's important. You have until midnight. Now, listen, there's no losers here.
1: No.
0: You know what I mean? Somebody's going to open, but everybody else, they've been supporting each other, which is really cool to see. And, you know, just vote for who you think should open. And just because whoever wins doesn't mean that the other people are not good enough, right?
1: No, these four are some of the most talented group that I've seen in the years that I've been here.
0: No, agreed. Putting in the work and the grind for their music and their art. So we got to love that. So this is just our way of trying to help out in that space. So shout out to everybody. Vote until tonight. Battle for the Block. Midnight is done. Friday we make the announcement. Mm-hmm. All right, so let's move on. What we got for the people today?
1: Well, there's a big conversation in Major League Baseball, and they're wondering about cap or no cap.
0: Not you talk about baseball.
1: Yeah.
0: Have you seen My Baseball? You know what that movie's from? That's a movie. Anyway, the news that you can use is coming out. Good morning.

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never take a level. Leaving letters to my level. It's a one set in the world. Reinvested in my rubber cars. Reinvested in my schedule once. Love I know I need to love and all fly. But stay with me. We got a problem with escapism. Wait some hard in the heart of narcissists. They sipping. They said we shy, we starving. They truth. I'm rhyming. I'm rock. It's lost. We make visits. Then we spark with sparks in space.

the People's Radio. We got a couple more hits for you, a couple more jams for you. Top of the hour. Make sure you keep it locked in. Make sure you roll one up, or don't roll one up. Be safe out there. Don't sip too much. We'll be back to you, back at you. Top of the hour. WWUR.

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1: The Trump administration has announced it plans to drop its controversial $1.776 billion weaponization fund that President Trump sought to compensate alleged victims of prosecutorial conduct under his predecessor. So that's gone.
2: It's just propaganda, you know. Okay.
1: Moving on. Major League Baseball may be heading toward a lockout next year with owners and players far apart in their next contract. Team owners want a hard salary cap and floor. So unlike other pro sports, MLB has neither. That's why the LA Dodgers, for example, can spend around $400 million on their roster, while six other teams are each spending under $100 million each. The players' union will likely reject any caps. Salary caps, fans say, they make leagues more competitive by forcing teams to make tough roster decisions, spreading talent around. This is a controversy.
2: Yeah, it's always going to be a conversation there. I just got to add to your little sports news. Today is game one of the NBA Finals, Spurs versus the New York Knicks.
1: Yeah, we talked about that yesterday.
2: Yeah, but today is the day, the first game, so you didn't mention it.
1: You mentioned baseball,
2: but you didn't mention basketball.
1: Anyway, moving on, speaking of caps, a fifth-round draft pick just rewrote NFL's financial record books, not with a massive rookie contract, but with merch sales. Cleveland Browns quarterback Shedeur Sanders earned $17.7 million in group licensing income in the 25-26 season. This is the single largest licensing payout ever, and it didn't come from a superstar contract or Super Bowl run. Just to understand exactly how staggering this number is, the previous record holder, Tom Brady, who's the greatest quarterback of all time, they say, pulled in $9.5 million in the 2021-22 season.
2: And he got 17.
1: Yeah.
2: That Sanders name is powerful.
1: Yeah. And that's news you can use with Sugar Bear and the Molly on 104.7 The Drop.

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3: You know, we're all human, and you know, we're all sexual beings too, so it's lovemaking is just

this song wasn't really made, you know, to be a song. You know, it's more of a vibe. It's the light slow. It's the sexual infrastructure.

0: Good morning. 104.7 The Drive. Lamala yesterday mentioned something that was so off the grid that I said, let's talk about this. What were we talking about when you said, oh, yeah, it's flooding? Something about flooding.
1: The hailstorm.
0: Because
1: Big Poppy sent me a news article yesterday or the other day about a lady getting stuck in a hidden flood and rescuers had to come help her out.
0: Hidden flood.
1: During the hailstorm.
0: Right. And you said, stay out of caves.
1: Mm-hmm.
0: Okay. And then you're like, well, I relate to this because I was in a flood and I had to swim and I got hit by a log on 8th.
1: Okay, so what had happened was several years ago, we had like the wettest June ever. Like it rained all the time, right?
0: Okay.
1: And at that time, I worked at Anschutz, which is over there by the airport, kind of.
0: Okay.
1: Okay. So over there, it is like Tornado Alley. It's always a tornado. Like,
0: it really is.
1: Okay. Because I live this. You're not going to tell me.
0: Okay.
1: Okay. So we had many that summer, many, many tornado. Not just, what's the worst one? Not warning, not watch. Which one is it?
0: I don't know.
1: Well, the one where it's saying the tornado is up in the sky right now.
0: Okay.
1: Okay.
0: Warnings, whatever.
1: Yeah. So we had had several. So we had one that day. And
0: tornado.
1: Not a watch or a warning. The tornado was there.
0: Oh, my God.
1: Forming
0: okay.
1: Right above my car.
0: Oh, you saw this.
1: Yeah. I saw the swirling, and it was coming down, and I said, I got to go. So I booked it home, okay? I lived about 20 minutes.
0: On the freeway.
1: Yeah. No. No, I took Colfax because I worked at Anschutz. I lived right by Rose Medical. Okay. That's about 15, 20 minute drive.
0: Okay.
1: Down Colfax. So I'm driving and I'm praying to God and I'm so close. I am at the park right before my house and I hit a hidden flood and my car, it flooded and it wouldn't move.
0: Hidden flood. Can you explain?
1: I don't know.
0: You were
1: it
0: in
1: just,
0: a street?
1: It didn't look that deep. I saw the water and I said, well, I've made it this far. I bet I can make it through this. And I couldn't.
0: Okay. Were there any other cars going?
1: No.
0: Okay.
1: But I was right before 8th Avenue. Okay, so I was like just steps, literally steps from my house.
0: Okay.
1: In a cute little summer dress and flip-flops. I was not prepared for this mountain flood.
0: Okay.
1: And it was. And I'm like, what do? I stay there. And then water starts seeping into my car from the door. It did. I don't know what to tell you. And my feet were getting wet. And I said, I can't stay here. I'm going to die. So I rolled down the window and I climbed out of my car.
0: What?
1: And it was to my hip. The water was so deep.
0: On 8th?
1: Yes. And I had to swim. I'm not a swimmer, but I had to swim across the street. And there was all these trucks watching me. They didn't help. And then a log comes down the street in the flood water,
0: Molly,
1: hits me.
0: This can't not be true.
1: It was. And at the time, my hair was dyed purple. And so I'm dripping purple hair dye.
0: This has to be cap.
1: No cap.
0: This is cap. This did not happen.
1: It did.
0: If it's in onto your hip, you don't have to swim. You can just walk.
1: You cannot walk. It's above my legs. I had to swim. And the water was raging.
0: Oh, my. Do y'all hear this? I want y'all to text in and let us know if you think this is cap or
1: I would
0: no
1: not
0: cap.
1: Lie. About, why would I lie about
0: I don't
1: this?
0: Know. Purple dripping hair in the middle of 8th Street with water to your hip. You broke out like you're in a movie or something.
1: Yeah.
0: You didn't have to climb out the.
1: I had to
0: you
1: climb
0: couldn't just
1: out
0: open
1: of the
0: door.
1: No, water was coming in.
0: And all these cars around you are just watching you.
1: Watching me.
0: Look at

0: tree branch?
1: Yeah, I mean, probably. Okay. But it was big enough that it hit me. And it hurt.
0: Oh, my gosh. You're a great storyteller, LaMolly.
1: Thank you. Sugar Bear, LaMolly.

0: Man, I love this station. Oh, my God.
1: I've been stuck on you guys for a little bit now.
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0: love that song, Fight For Her. That is her, H-E-R. She's working on some new music, I understand, too.
1: That's exciting.
0: Sugar Bear Lamali, 104.7 The Drop. Okay, listen, another event we want you to be a part of, other than Juneteenth. There's a lot going on. Let them know, Lamali.
1: Well, to get you right in the mood just before Juneteenth, on June 17th, we have our next Jazz Odyssey Presents, and this one is super exciting. So, again, the night is a two-header, double-header, okay? So we start with sort of the more, like, straightforward jazz. That group is called Same Sky. They are incredible.
0: Nice.
1: And then we move on to the dark gothic fairy pop sound.
0: Sparkly dark.
1: Listen, yes, of Kayla Marquis. Mm-hmm. I'm so excited to have her on our stage. She is just, she's a vision. She's a gem. It's incredible music. You're never going to experience anything like this again. So you could just got to head over to our website, thedrop1047.org. Doors open at 5:30. Again, it's June 17th at Two Moons Music Hall.
0: It's going to be a good time, man. I think you're going to enjoy both vibes. Two Moons, shout out to them. But make sure you reserve your spot because I think it's going to be crowded.
1: I think it's going to be very crowded.
0: Yeah. Go get your tickets. All right. Let me give you some music from one of the contestants for Battle for the Block.
1: Ooh.
0: Got Up Until Midnight Tonight, Rosé featuring Malcolm Wise. This was called No Sweat. Right.

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0: Happy Hump Day, 104.7 to drop. That's Sir featuring Isaiah Rashad. Sir performing live June 20th at Juneteenth Music Festival. We're getting closer, Lamali.
1: I'm ready.
0: 17 days, to be exact. Okay, good morning. Let's get to some news and info. Let's make them laugh or whatever you got.
1: I don't know about laughter for this one. So sorry. Okay. I'll try to make it funny, but if you're a student loan borrower, you're going to want to listen up.
0: She'll fill you in on what that means. News you can use coming up. Good morning.

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1: The Department of Education and federal loan servicers are sending notices to borrowers stating the SAVE plan has ended. So we've kind of talked about this a little bit. There was a lawsuit and it's been in litigation for a while, but they finally decided to end it. And these emails are instructing you, if you're a borrower, to select new repayment plans because your plan is ending. They're saying that failing to act will result in automatic enrollment into a new repayment plan, which may or may not be a good fit for you. The second such email came out about a week or so ago. I've gotten them. If you're a borrower, you've probably gotten them too. So just a little bit of a, I guess, heads up. These emails sound a bit like you need to pick a plan immediately. But if you read them closer, you'll see that you have actually 90 days to make a decision on your new repayment plan after your loan servicer reaches out to you about this. And that will not happen until at least July 1st.
2: I see.
1: So the advice from financial experts is to wait. Don't make any moves or do anything until you do hear from your loan servicer.
2: That's good advice right there.
1: Yeah. Okay, somebody else who could use some good advice is Ray J. He spent 3 days in a Las Vegas hospital after being knocked unconscious by comedian Dwayne Stevenson, known as Super Hot Fire. But that hasn't slowed him down, not even a little bit. Freshly released, the R&B singer hopped onto Instagram to announce he's already signed up for his next fight and insists his MMA career is just getting started, claiming he's got 5 to 10 fights left in him. The next fight is slated for August 23rd, but no word on who the opponent is. So.
2: This is a payday. This is a check.
1: I mean, he's getting paid?
2: I think they all get paid.
1: To embarrass himself.
2: They all get a check. Mm-hmm. Yeah, if you win, then you're the champ, you know?
1: Well, that's news you can use with Sugar Bear and Lamali on 104.7 The Drop.

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1: Oh, my God.
0: Sir.

0: That's Sir right there. You Can't Save Me, 104.7 The Drive, Sugar Bear and LaMolly performing at Juneteenth, June 20th. All right, let's get into this. Let's have some conversation. And I'm not going to say fun because it's not fun. Sticky Situation. We've been doing these. We did a couple of them last week. Was it last week we did them?
1: I think so.
0: I believe so. We read a situation, a sticky situation, and then we need your input on like what to do. Let me read this to you, LaMolly. What would you do here? I've been dating this guy for a couple of months now. We are headed to a water park this weekend, and I'm freaking out. I haven't had a chance to tell him that I have a prosthetic leg. I lost my leg in a boating accident about a year ago, and this is the first guy I've dated since then. I feel lucky to be alive, which is why I am starting, you know, I started dating again. Should I tell him about my leg before we go to the park, or should I just let him find out naturally while we're there? I've never had to discuss this with anyone, and I'm really nervous.
1: Yeah. How long have they been dating?
0: A couple of months. Just a couple of months. Yeah, you know, you're getting to know each other. So you ain't seen no leg yet, you know what I'm saying?
1: Clearly. But
0: that's a sticky situation. How would you handle that?
1: You gotta tell him.
0: I mean, if we at the park and I'm, you know, and I take
1: But that shouldn't change. I don't know.
0: It shouldn't change because things happen, life happens, and so I'm sure you might be a little startled, like, oh wow, you never mentioned that.
1: Yeah.
0: If you have the person who was that even keeled about it.
1: Yeah, hopefully.
0: Because some people are not like that.
1: And it's not bad. You know, it's not a bad thing.
0: No.
1: And you're alive, thank God.
0: You're alive, thank God. And you're dating. And I get that. Can you imagine somebody in that space that's like nervous to date because I got to let them know and all of this. Just imagine. I'm sure there's somebody out there relates or knows someone who's been in that, you know, situation, sticky situation. What do you do?
1: At first I was like, well, you got to tell him. Why haven't you told him already? But then also the other side is like, it's not like normalized disabilities. I don't know. Like, it's not that serious, I don't think.
0: And it shouldn't be what defines the person, right?
1: At all.
0: So I get the apprehension and, you know, trying to reveal or, you know, share with someone, but you're still getting, it's only been a couple months. You're still trying to get to know the person.
1: Mm-hmm.
0: So I don't know if you know within 2 months how their behavior will be or how they may react to that. You can't really gauge that, but that shouldn't be the defining factor in like the person. Oh, someone's calling already. I like that. 303-893-DROP or 303-893-6767. You can text us or call us. Sticky situation. What would you do? And you say what?
1: It's hard.
0: That's a difficult situation. It's a sticky situation. 303-893-DROP. Let us know, what would you do? Sugar Bear LaMolly.

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0: 547 to drop. What's up? Who's this?
1: Well, good morning. This is your girl, Pat.
0: Uh-oh.
2: Good morning.
0: Pat got something here to say this morning, huh?
1: Here we go.
0: Okay, wait. Before you answer, let me set it up. So the sticky situation, dating 2 months, back on the market, but she has a prosthetic leg. She hasn't shared this with the dude. They're going to the water park this weekend. She wants to know, should she reveal it when she just gets there or tell him ahead of time? What you think?
1: I would tell him ahead of time and see what develops after that. I mean, you got to be true to yourself. You know, you don't want to slap it on him at the last minute and he leave you there. But if you're true to yourself, you when you start dating or what have you, if that's what's going on, bring it out. See what happens. You know, I mean, I get it. She's just getting back into the dating scene, but it might take a couple runs, you know?
0: Yeah.
1: So
0: that makes sense.
1: I mean, I'd be true to it.
0: Gotta be true to it.
2: Yeah. And then it's better to know and find out and get it over with.
1: Exactly. Then you'll know where you stand. Either the relationship's going to continue or it's not. I mean, you know, you have to be true to yourself.
0: Yes.
1: To make yourself feel better.
0: Got it.
1: You know, it's like either do it, you know, or don't. But the longer you hold it in, the worse your life can be as far as getting out there dating.
0: Yeah.
2: Yeah.
0: For sure.
1: You bring it out from the beginning. See what happens.
0: Yeah. I like that, Pat. You always got, you know, some good words for us.
1: I haven't been there. I haven't done it. But I'm just a downright girl. I mean, I go for it. I mean, you bring it out. See what happens. You know,
0: yeah.
1: If you might have to move on, you got to move on, but you got to be true to yourself to make yourself feel better.
0: Be true to yourself. That's the word of the day right there, Pat. Thank you for always calling us. We appreciate you.
1: Well, thank you. And I still enjoy your music.
0: Thank you so much.
1: You're welcome. Have a nice day. Bye.
2: You too, hon.
0: Bye-bye.
1: All right, my dears. Bye-bye.
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4: 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It is time for the 8 o'clock mix block. Yours truly, Sugar Bear. Let's go.
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4: 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I think I'm ready to go. 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Let's have some fun on this hump day. You ready?
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put the bone in the chrome on the D. Gold credit card backyard full of green trees. Breeze through the summer in a Hummer with 10. Or dip in the Lolo, but that's just for promo. Never leave me alone without the dodo. I'm so

0: 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It's the 8 o'clock mix box. Shout out DJ Sugar Bear putting it down like he always does.
1: Hey, put it down, I shall. That's yoga. Yoda, not yoga.
0: Not yoga. Don't forget, today is June 3rd. That means you have until midnight to get your vote on for Battle for the Block.
1: Man, you guys have been going crazy on the voting and the sharing on Instagram and Facebook and everything, so keep doing it. They need your vote. Somebody's going to open up for Sir at the Juneteenth Music Festival June 20th.
0: And it's a close one, so yes, get them in now.
1: Keep going. All right, 8 o'clock mix block. Y'all ready? Keep going.
0: Let's go.

0: 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We are Denver's Urban Alternative. If you don't know, this is the 8 o'clock mix block. Lamala, you enjoying this so far?
1: It ain't nothing but a gangster party.
0: It ain't nothing but a gangster party. Just two gangsters up here just rocking the microphone. All right, Battle for the Block. Listen, you got until midnight tonight. We can't tell you enough. Go vote for those people, man. Talented artists. Who's on the menu for this Battle for the Block?
1: We got D-Trait. We got She Who Won't Be Named, mm-hmm. Rosé, and Trace Chapman.
0: Man, so you got to go to the drop1047.org. You got until midnight. Tell your folks. And get that vote on. Somebody's going to open up for Sir at the Juneteenth Music Festival.
1: Big deal.
0: Can't wait. Let's keep it going. You ready?
1: I'm ready.
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0: 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That's it. That's the 8 o'clock mix block.
1: That was fun.
0: It was so fun. Also, that last song, shout out to all. To all the people I went to college with, because we were out there whipping our hair to that song.
1: Oh, I thought you were about to say shout out to all the naughty girls.
0: Well, them too.
1: Them too. Good morning, y'all. Mm-hmm. What's happening?
0: All right. Okay, we got one more. This one's for Ro.
1: Oh, yeah. Shout out, Ro. What up,
0: Ro? Shout out, Ro. He wanted this song in particular, A Little Young Ja.
1: Okay, we got you.
0: Okay.
1: Right here on 104.7 The Drive. What up?
2: He resides at College Park, right? 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

0: 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Good morning, Lamali, Sugar Bear. What's up?
1: Good morning.
0: That was good. 8 o'clock Mix Block.
1: It always is.
0: Now we're on to the next hour, our final hour, in fact. We are 17 days away from Juneteenth.
1: And I don't know, 18 hours? Seven hours?
0: I don't know how many hours.
1: How far till midnight?
0: No, I don't know. We'll see. We got to ask Siri that or whatever.
1: Yeah, but you know.
0: But it's a while. Yeah, it's getting closer. That's the point. Okay, let's give them some news and info, though. What's happening?
1: Well, some really good news for Houston, and particularly Screwed Up Click fans. DJ Screw?
0: Oh. You oh
1: no!
0: When,
1: listen, yo,
0: when
1: no,
0: you start doing
1: listen,
0: this news, you don't know about
1: Chopped and Screwed era.
0: Oh,
1: you don't
0: my
1: know.
0: Gosh, you don't know nothing about no Chopped and Screwed. Okay,
1: okay.
0: News you can use is coming up in about, I don't know, 11 minutes or so. Speaking of Juneteenth, this man performing live at the Juneteenth Music Festival, Sir, with K Dot again, hair down. Check it out.

Itty bitty, just a numerologist. Got your number where I live. I'ma get you out of pocket like a quarterback blitz. 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Got a pad on your list, got a pad on your lock. Calabasas ain't the move, that's where everybody live. Plus the mountain is hot, you forgot what you got.

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1: DJ Screw fans have something to look forward to as the late producer's estate has announced his entire catalog is finally coming to streaming services.
2: Nice.
1: DJ Screw Originals Volume 1 was made available on Friday on all streaming services for the first time ever. And they say additional mixtapes will be released over the next 5 weeks. So if you don't know, in the 1990s, the Houston native helped reimagine hip-hop from his hometown through his signature Chopped and Screwed sound, which slowed down records and chopped up vocals. He was the leader of Houston's Screwed Up Click, a group that encompassed Big Hawk, Big Mo, and Lo Flip.
2: Look at you. Okay. Talk about screw music. Okay.
1: In 2000, he tragically passed away from a codeine overdose when he was only 29. I didn't realize he was that young.
2: Yeah, wow.
1: Yeah.
2: Shout out to Texas.
1: Big time. Okay, now Peabo Bryson, the smooth powerhouse vocal behind some of Disney's most unforgettable songs, has passed at 75. This is just days after his team confirmed he suffered a stroke.
2: Oh, wow.
1: Yeah, while he was already a force well known for his R&B ballads like Tonight I Celebrate My Love, a classic.
2: Great song.
1: He was also celebrated for some of the most loved Disney songs, like his duet with Celine Dion in Beauty and the Beast. And he also sang A Whole New World. Both songs earned him Oscars.
2: You got an Oscar for that?
1: Yeah.
2: Rest in peace, Mr. Bryson. Wow.
1: Very much so. Okay, and finally, Denver Zoo has a baby.
2: Uh-oh.
1: First-time mom Hesty, who is a critically endangered Sumatran orangutan born at the Denver Zoo in 2010, delivered a healthy baby boy on May 24th.
2: Nice.
1: The two are bonding well, with Hesty immediately demonstrating maternal instincts, which is a good thing. And they actually spent years training her to prepare her for motherhood. But now you can help them name the baby.
2: Oh, cool.
1: They have three name options. Rambutan, which is a fruit and favorite snack for orangutans. Oka, which is a traditional Balinese boy's name. And Jamartin, which is a reference to Jamartin Sihait, a conservationist famous for his orangutan work. You can go to denverzoo.org to vote for your choice. And you can tune in about 15 minutes where we get to talk to the Denver Zoo about, you know, what they got going on. It is Wild Wednesday, after all.
2: Yeah, we got some tickets to give away, and they're celebrating 130 years, which is pretty awesome.
1: Yes.
2: I'm going to vote for Jamartin.
1: Jamartin. Okay, there you go. That's news you can use with Sugar Bear and Lamali on 104.7 The Drop.

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1: Wow. Yeah, used to visualize winning from a bunk bed. Don't be timid about your passion, what my unk said. Homie asked me if I risk it all, I said, yeah. I

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1: It's the Denver Zoo Conservation Alliance's 130th anniversary all summer long. 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
1: Listen.
0: His name is Jay Cubier. He's the Director of Public Relations and Brand Communications at DZCA, which is Denver Zoo Conservation Alliance, and thank you for being here this morning.
2: It's my pleasure. Thanks for having me.
0: Okay, there's a lot to talk about, so let's get into this. Celebrating 130 years. That is pretty amazing. Can you talk about that a little bit?
2: Yeah. So our country's celebrating its 250th. Colorado's celebrating its 150th. And we're celebrating our 130th.
1: So wow.
2: Believe it or not, we've been around since 1896.
1: Wow.
0: Wow.
2: Yeah.
0: It's a long time.
2: It's a long time. Yeah, I don't think people know we go back that far.
1: No.
0: Yeah, I never knew that. I'm kind of new to the state.
2: Okay.
0: Well, 4 years new. I know. She gets mad at me because I said, I've been here 4 years, but there's a lot. I've only been to the zoo once, and so.
2: Yeah, you got to be a tourist in your own city sometimes.
1: Mm-hmm.
0: Saying, yeah, and there's a lot of history there. Talk about that.
2: Yeah. I mean, the really cool thing is just how much the zoo has evolved. So we have an amazing origin story. The zoo started in 1896 when somebody gifted the mayor at the time a bear.
1: Oh, my God.
2: They didn't know what to do with it. He gave it to City Park, and that's how the zoo started.
0: No
1: so
0: way.
1: That's why it's over there.
2: That's we have very humble beginnings, and now we've turned into this amazing 80-acre wildlife conservation organization with about 3,000 animals and 450 different species.
0: Wow.
2: And we're one of the top zoos in the country. So there's a lot to celebrate in our 130 years.
0: Love that.
2: Yeah.
1: That's an awesome story. I never
0: knew that.
2: It's pretty cool. Yeah, yeah.
1: So, like, I think when most people think of zoos, we think of, you know, where you go to, like, let the kids run around a little bit, see some flamingos. But you guys actually do so much more than just have animals in a park, right?
2: Yeah.
1: Can you talk about some of the conservation?
2: Of course, yeah. So I'm really glad you asked that. So yes, I mean, we still are a place where bring your kids, enjoy a beautiful day. It's an amazing place. But there is another mission there, which is to connect people with wildlife and hopefully give people an appreciation of wildlife.
0: Yeah.
2: Wildlife needs our help more than ever right now. And really good zoos, AZA accredited zoos like Denver Zoo Conservation Alliance are on the forefront now of animal care and wildlife conservation. So we do want people to come, have a wonderful time, come enjoy the day, get your steps in, get some snacks, ride the carousel. But at the same time, hopefully people are connecting with animals, gaining an appreciation for animals and learning how they can do their part.
1: And is that what is behind your name change that you recently had?
2: It is, yes. So that, you know, we've been a conservation organization for probably 30 plus years now.
1: Mm-hmm.
2: But that's really our future. That's really our focus going forward is not only being an attraction, but also a wildlife conservation organization.
0: Yeah. Wildlife conservation is I love the educational part of that. So when anyone goes there, they can get a lot of education there. Talk about the staff and what they kind of have to go through to learn so much about all of the animals in the area, so on and so forth.
2: Yeah, I mean, our staff, I tell people that the staff at DZCA are phenomenal people, especially when you look at the animal care, animal health, animal sciences folks. These are some of those passionate animal advocates and wildlife advocates you will ever meet in your life, not only for the individual animals they care for, but for the species they care for.
1: Hmm.
2: We have a lot of staff who go out and do conservation programs all over the world. We have wildlife conservation, a whole department that manages conservation programs in South America, Asia, Africa, and right here in our own backyard in Colorado.
1: Okay, so 130 years, you guys are celebrating all summer long. What are some of the things people can catch when they go to DZCA?
2: Yeah, so we've kind of lit up the whole campus. So when you go there, right when we have something called a wild welcome and wild goodbye. So we have this amazing group of animals called our animal ambassadors. And a lot of these are rescued animals ranging from sloths to birds of prey. And these are the animals that we take out into the zoo and also into the community to really give people that like super close up, sometimes even hands-on experience. So right when you walk in the zoo, we're going to have animal ambassadors there. We have live performances with local artists and bringing in a lot of our SCFD partners from a lot of organizations to do performances every day. We have a Colorado kind of this area set up with Colorado beers and food.
0: Nice.
2: So we're celebrating Colorado. We're celebrating the zoo. And it's going to be a wonderful summer.
0: That's very cool. And then talk about some of the hours. The summer hours are going to go a little later.
2: Yeah. You know, we know in June, July, August, it gets pretty hot. So we really enjoy giving people the opportunity to, you know, skip maybe the 1 to 3 p.m. time frame and get in there more a little later in the evening. And nighttime at the zoo, evening at the zoo is just magical. And I love, like, after hours events are incredible.
0: Very cool.
1: Yeah, let's talk about those, because the zoo is not just a place for kids.
2: No.
0: Yeah.
1: So you've got some adult-themed parties.
2: I tell you, like, one of my biggest frustrations in my job is when I ask people, I'm like, when's the last time you went to the zoo? And they're like, oh, my kids grew up, or I don't have kids. Yeah. I'm like, you don't need to be a kid or have kids to love the zoo and love animals. So, you know, I think a lot of people think of us as kind of a family attraction, which we are, mm-hmm. for sure. But we also really love to cater to the adult audience, the 21 and up. And like I said, the zoo, when you take away, you know, some people like to get away from the kids.
0: Yeah.
2: And they like to, you know, have a date
1: okay.
2: night. It's a great date night and to come out. So we have 3 adult nights throughout the summer. We have a Pride night coming up here in June. We have once an Americana night celebrating the 4th of July on July 2nd, and then a Colorado celebration in August.
1: Oh, that sounds so fun.
0: Yeah, Jake, I'm just curious. I know this is kind of a personal question, but how did you get into this space? Like, did you grow up loving animals? Like, how did you get here?
2: Well, sheer luck, mostly.
0: Okay.
2: I've got the best PR job in the city, for sure. But it's a great question. I was a big animal kid. I went to zoo camp. I grew up in New Mexico, loved the zoo there. My grandmother was a volunteer at the Albuquerque Zoo. So I grew up loving animals. Unfortunately, it turned out I wasn't smart enough to become a biologist or a zoologist. But it was always in my mind, like, I would love to do something in this space.
0: Love it.
2: My career took me a few different places, and I just got very lucky to end up where I am now and have the opportunity to benefit an organization with the skill set I have, which is you know, not as important as what a lot of other people do, but I really enjoy sharing our stories.
0: And real quick, I want to add to that. For any parent out there listening and you have children who love animals, like, feed that, you know what I mean?
2: Yeah.
0: Somewhere, bring them to, you
2: yes.
0: know, DCZA, and so they can experience that, and it kind of fortifies, you know what I mean, a passion.
2: Absolutely. And, you know, the great thing is when you talk to people who are wildlife conservationists or veterinarians or biologists, a lot of them found their passion going to their local
0: sure.
2: zoo. Mm-hmm. Not a lot of people get to go out and take a safari to Africa or go to the jungles of Indonesia to see wildlife up close. So we are this, like, little microcosm of the world,
0: yeah.
2: 10 minutes from downtown Denver on 80 acres where people can just explore the entire world of wildlife. And I love when you hear even our chief conservation officer, Brian Acone, an amazing guy. And he you know, his big thing, his family would come several times a year to the zoo. And that was a big experience for him. And that's what gave him the passion to do what he does now.
1: And I don't know about other zoos, but I know, like, with my own son, he loves the interactive, like, how you can feed the giraffe
2: yeah.
1: and, like, all those kind of things. And seeing, like, you guys just had a brand new baby, right?
2: Yeah, we just had a baby orangutan
1: yeah.
2: born a few

0: gonna well, say I have one like, in my head already.
1: If there's that old that dress that's been there and you're like, I just don't have that the occasion for this outfit, like Flock Party is that occasion.
2: That's cool.
1: So people dress up. It's an amazing afternoon with food stations, animal demonstrations. The highlight is our flamingo walk, which is actually something we do every day. We have a group of animal ambassador flamingos that like to go out. They open the gate and whichever flamingos choose to partake that day, they walk out,
2: nice.
1: Go for a little walk, and just the face of kids when they turn the corner and they see like 7 or 8 flamingos just like walking down the path. Is awesome. So we do that during Flock Party, and it is
2: flamingos have attitudes.
1: They do. They've got their own personalities for sure.
2: Gotta love it.
0: Well, I mean, I would too. And we've been partnering with you for Wild Wednesdays.
2: Yes.
0: And today is Wednesday.
2: So that means
0: it's pretty wild.
2: Let's hook it up. Yeah.
0: Okay, that means that we have a family 4-pack of tickets to Denver Zoo Conservation Alliance, and you can catch all the things we've been talking about, plus the Celebration Squad, all part of the 130th anniversary.
2: It's pretty cool. So call or 10-303-893-3767, family 4-pack. Jake, thank you so much for your time. Can you give me information where they can find more information about this wonderful place?
1: Absolutely. We've got all the information on our website, denverzoo.org. You can learn about our 130th celebration, buy tickets, plan your visit.
2: There you go.
0: Thank you.
2: Jake Cuvier, thanks for being here.
1: Thanks for having me.
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4: 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Things have become so mundane. I mean, your bedroom is just so cold. It's so cold, but I'm here to tell you, I got a strategy. We about to heat it up. Come on.

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1: Hi.
0: Hi.
1: Hi. Good morning. How are you?
2: Good morning.
0: Thank you.
2: We're so good, and hopefully you're good too, and in the mood to celebrate because you're caller tuned.
0: Hey.
1: Woo-hoo. Yay. Thank you, ma'am.
2: You got yourself a family four-pack of tickets to Denver Zoo Conservation Alliance this summer.
1: Yay. I'm so excited. I get to take my nephews. They love the zoo.
2: So that'd be sweet.
1: Well said, it's not just for kids, it's for adults too. So
0: that's right. Go and enjoy yourself and have a good time.
1: Thank you, I appreciate it.
0: You're welcome. Tell everybody what station just hooked you up today.
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0: There you go. Shout out to everybody who's trying to call Wild Wednesdays. We're hooking this up every Wednesday.
2: Every Wednesday.
0: So make sure you listen to Manji Reverie in the afternoon, Indigo Jones tonight as well, so you can get hooked up.
2: Many chances.
0: All right, let's get you a tip before we get up out of here. Lamali.
2: Did you know, because I didn't know till yesterday, I just found out, that your iPhone can tell you the battery life of your, like, other paired devices, like your AirPods?
0: No.
2: No, yeah, I didn't either. Okay, good. At least I'm not alone. So, yeah, you just, if you don't have the battery app or, like, the widget or whatever in your lock screen, home screen,
0: yeah,
2: one of the screens, you can add it if you just, like, you know, hold your finger on the screen. And then there's an edit button at top, and you can say add widget, battery app. And then if you're connected to your Bluetooth with your headphones or whatever it is, then it will also tell you there how
0: so
2: much
0: you
2: battery
0: gotta ask,
2: they
0: well,
2: have
0: what's the
2: left.
0: Siri part? Just asking, what's my...
2: There's no Siri. You just look at the widget.
0: That's okay.
2: That's a good tip.
0: Now you're
2: welcome. Now you'll never know. The lady's not going to surprise you with battery low. Goodbye.
0: Who says that?
2: The lady in my headphones.
0: No, they... You know why? They make Apple earphones.
2: No,
0: Fapple.
2: They're not.
0: Fapple.
2: Oh, I don't know about
0: Fapple. You got Fapple earphones. And that's why I said the battery is low. Apple don't talk to you like that. Fapple do.
2: Well,
0: all right.
2: In this economy, all we can afford is Fapple.
0: If you got Fapple, ain't nothing wrong with it. Just like Faded Glory jeans. Ain't nothing wrong with them jeans.
2: Well.
0: Ain't nothing wrong with Faded Glory. All right. In a Faded Glory. I got to go.
2: They got a theme song?
0: No.
2: Oh, you just.
0: A Blaze of Glory is an old song from the 80s, but Faded Glory, Blade of Glory. You know.
2: Congrats to the six people who got that.
0: There's only six of y'all.
2: Yeah.
0: We love you. We'll see you mañana. DJ Pella Scratch is up next. Adios.
2: Bye.
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alternative. And coming up, we are unpacking Bill Cosby's latest courtroom loss, a denied request for a new trial, and a multi-million dollar judgment, as well as what this case says about accountability even decades later. It's coming up on 104.7 The Drive.

You're in the smoke box with your girl DJ Bella Scratch. According to Media Takeout, Bill Cosby attempted to get a new trial, but it has been denied. A California judge upheld a jury's decision tied to allegations from 1972. And depending on appeals, Bill Cosby could be facing a judgment totaling nearly $60 million. That is a reminder that civil cases can carry enormous consequences. You know, Bill Cosby is 88 years old, right? And people still are coming for that bag. 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

0: Whether you believe he did it or not, Bill Cosby's request for a new trial was rejected, and the judge ruled there was not enough evidence of unfair courtroom procedures, and he said the jury has sufficient evidence to support its decision. In short, the court saw no reason to start over. And appeals really aren't about do-overs anyway. 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Now, even though we know that the justice system needs an overhaul, it's very difficult to prove that something went wrong in order to get a retrial. 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

Bill Cosby's new trial bid has failed after a major civil verdict. This is, of course, according to Media Takeout. And for many people, this story isn't just about a celebrity, you know, America's dad. It's about how courts are handling decades-old allegations and whether justice can still be pursued years after an event has allegedly occurred. This was big. Like, that's why Cassie was able to go and sue P. Diddy right before the statute of limitations and get those millions of dollars, get that multi-million dollar bag. One final key takeaway coming up in 10 minutes on 104.7 The Drop.

0: Bill Cosby's effort to overturn a major civil verdict hit a roadblock, with the judge allowing the judgment to stand while appeals are expected to continue. It's another chapter in a legal saga that's been unfolding for years, and it really says a lot about accountability, fairness, and due process. And all of these things remain at the center of public debate, especially when it comes to the justice system. In our Full Steam Ahead, we're talking about why some people keep waiting for motivation before they change. And also, how action often creates the motivation that they've been looking for. That's right. We be circling around, chasing our own tails around here, but we are going to talk about it in the next hour right here on 104.7 The Drop.
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All aboard, you Radiant Soul. Because today, honey, we are talking about why motivation isn't usually the starting line. Sometimes the energy, confidence, and momentum you're waiting for only shows up after you take the first step. We got to get out there, roll up our sleeves, and get some things done. Well, we are talking about why motivation often arrives late next on 104.7 The Drop.

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All right, honey, let's talk about the big lie, the elephant in the room, why action often creates the motivation that we've been sitting around waiting for. Now, most people think motivation comes first, but honey, it usually doesn't. Cleaning out your junk drawer, taking a walk, or making one phone call that you've been putting off, it often creates the momentum that you need in order to get everything else done. Because small actions beat big intentions. In the next break, in about 8 minutes, we'll talk about momentum. I love it. 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

0: perpetual motion. My grandpa made an engine that was supposed to run on perpetual motion, but he just never quite got that thing off the ground. But good thing for you, you can get some perpetual motion when you realize that momentum is magic. It's powerful. Once you've started something, your brain usually wants to keep going. That's why beginning an activity that you've been putting off for 5 minutes is more effective than waiting on the perfect mood to get started. Starting is the hardest part. So just get up, get out, and do something. In 8 minutes, we'll talk about one more game changer, changing the perspective ahead. 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

You're rolling with me on the Radiant Soul Express, full steam ahead, and we're talking about how action creates motivation, and it's really genuinely not the other way around. I'm telling you, when I get off work, especially most of the time, I'm not motivated to do anything, okay? I just want to hang out. I want to play my PlayStation. That's what I want to do, but there are things that I'm trying to get done. That's why we're talking about this today. I know it can't only be me, okay? So instead of asking yourself to do everything, which is overwhelming, which makes you want to do nothing, instead ask yourself to just do a little something, okay? One healthy meal, one phone call, one step towards that walk around the block, one workout song, a couple jumping jacks. Progress grows faster when the...

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0: 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It's simple, but it's a reminder that I need and I know I can't be alone. 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Just take one meaningful step and let the motivation catch up. 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
3: 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We are going off the rails for your lunchtime mix. And baby, it is going to be a total and complete vibe today. That's just the kind of mood that I'm in. Thank you so much for hanging out with your girl DJ Bella Scratch on these here ones and twos. 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

Fuentes Leonard. Send this to Way. I know I'ma say some things. I know you're gonna say some things.

0: When I tell you I saw Maya in concert and just became a renewed fan, like the way that she moves on stage, she is her own one-woman show, and I love every minute of it. 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All right, we are shining in the next hour on 104.7 The Drop.
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Today we are featuring a organization called Fathers Against Madness. And they're doing the Lowe's work out here. They are actively seeking volunteers who can help support events. For example, this month, they have an event coming up. It looks like on the 14th from 12 p.m. to 4 p.m. It's at Cole Middle School at 3240 Humboldt Street in Denver. And they've got free suits and dress clothes, free food and giveaways, free haircuts for fathers, free activities for children, free massages for fathers, and access to other community resources. They have a slew of sponsors on this thing. So again, if you'd like to get involved, you can find out more on their website, fathersagainstmadness.com. Thank you so much.

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Woo Wednesday here on 104.7 The Drop, Denver's Urban Alternative. You are tuned into the afternoon with Reverie with Manji. Yo, we got lots to talk about today. The Wu-Tang Clan is celebrating an anniversary for their sophomore album, Wu-Tang Forever. So I'm definitely going to get some of those tracks in the mix. Today is the last day of voting for Battle for the Block. I'm going to talk more about all contestants here in a few. And as always, baby, my line's alive, 303-893-3767.

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There you can head over and read about the artists, watch their performances, and then select your favorite. Whoever you choose is going to be opening for Sir at our Juneteenth Music Festival, June 20th, in the historic Five Points. But we definitely need your help. We will be announcing the winner Friday morning. Sugar Bear and Lamali are going to tell you who you voted for. And then we're going to check them out at the Juneteenth Festival. I think this is a total vibe. What a dope opportunity for some of the local artists here in the city. We've got D-Trey, She Who Won't Be Named, Trace Chapman, and Rose doing their thing. All artists that I've known to make moves here in the Mile High. So extremely happy to see them on the chopping block for Battle for the Block. Definitely get your votes in. I can't wait to see who you pick.

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Woo Wednesday, baby. The skies look like we might be in between some potential relief from all of this hail and rain we've been having, or you might need your umbrella. I'd definitely stay ready if I were you. Keep me locked in 10 minutes. I've got What's the 411, because you know some bad weather don't never stop no show.

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0: man. 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
7: What's the 411 here? 104.7 The Drop, Denver's Urban Alternative. Another busy week in the Mile High. Tonight we got Wale and Shmino in the city. Wale, definitely one of my favorite R&B artists. If you recall, he did one of our block parties. He will be at the Mission Ballroom this evening. So if you got some time, definitely head over and check Wale and Shmino out. This weekend, we've got National Trails Day and Free Fishing Weekend, Saturday, June 6th and Sunday, June 7th. Colorado Parks and Wildlife invites residents and non-residents of all ages to join in their Free Fishing Weekend with fishing license and habitat stamp requirements are waived, allowing anyone to fish in the state's 6,000 miles of streams and over 1,300 lakes and reservoirs. So you can get more information, hit up the Get Outdoors Day Festival that they will be having from 9 to 2 p.m. at Memorial Park in, in Colorado Springs. It's going to be all over the state. I like fishing, so I'll probably pop out and do that. We've got the Pride festivities kicking off this weekend. I know the 5K is this Saturday. The Pride Parade is at the end of the month. Sugar Bear and Lamali will be there announcing. So excited for all the festivities. I heard there's over 1,000 activities this month for Pride. So way too many to name, but I would definitely find one, pull up, and support. We've got the GoPro Mountain Games, one of Colorado's best musical weekends. I ain't seen no hip-hop on that ticket, but definitely dope to see the GoPro Games. I believe this is their 26th one here in Colorado. It will be going from the 4th to the 7th of June up in Vail. I think due to the low water activities, some of them have moved down to some of the other cities where it might be easier to go. I don't know, kayaking and do those types of things. And last but not least, we've got the Juneteenth Music Festival, June 20th in the historic Five Points. Super excited about that. None other than Sir will be our headliner, and whomever you vote for during Battle for the Block that ends today will be opening. You can get more information about the Juneteenth Music Festival at our website, thedrop1047.org. And that's what's the 411 here on 104.7 The Drop.

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0: 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We've got Jazz Odyssey Presents coming up at Two Moons Music Hall June 17th. Kayla Morkey in the house. It's going to be a vibe. 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

Top of the 3 o'clock here on 104.7 The Drop Devil's Urban Alternative. I'm seeing them clouds kind of roll in. Definitely use precautions depending on what side of the city you're on. We're still supposed to have storms coming into this evening. My lines are live, 303-893-DROP. This hour I've got today in hip-hop and R&B history and some tickets later on.

Big salute to all of my Gemini on the check-in. I love Gemini season. My birthday is on Friday, but, you know, we kick off the festivities early. I'm excited. Wale is in the Mile High. Definitely popping out to see him today. Big salute to any of my Geminis. If I see you out in the lanes, let me know. I'll say hello.

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Look, I'm unthawing this hard, I never thought I'd ever use again. 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

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I've got today in hip-hop and R&B history for June 3rd. Today in 1997, Hall of Fame 2026 inductees, the almighty Wu-Tang Clan released their sophomore album, Wu-Tang Forever. The record was met with widespread acclaim, debuting atop the Billboard 200 of the top R&B hip-hop album charts. Also became the first hip-hop album to top the UK album charts, achieving the feat less than 2 weeks after its release. Today in 2014, 50 Cent dropped his fifth album, Animal Ambition, An Untamed Desire to Win, debuting at number 4 on the Billboard 200 and number 1 on the top R&B hip-hop charts. In 2020, Run the Jewels, consisting of Killer Mike and LP, released their fourth album, RTJ4, widely regarded as their best work to date, debuting at number 10 on the Billboard 200 and number 7 on the top R&B hip-hop charts. And also today in 2022, Post Malone dropped his fourth album, 12 Karat Toothache. We got some birthdays today. June 3rd, 1942, R&B legend Curtis Mayfield was born in Chicago, Illinois. Happy born day to Curtis Mayfield. Life Jennings was born today on this day in 1978. In 1999, Skrilla was born in Philadelphia, Pennsylvania. We've got Dave East celebrating his birthday today in 1988. So big salutes to all of my Geminis celebrating a birthday. And that is today in hip-hop and R&B history here on 104.7 The Drop, Denver's Urban Alternative. Yo, in honor of this anniversary, woo, we gonna get them in the mix. It's Woo Wednesday, baby. Turn us up.

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2: We had a watermelon that we needed to eat because it was gigantic.
3: A water what?
2: Melon. Okay. Watermelon.
3: I thought you said melon, a watermelon, and I was about to.
2: I did say watermelon.
3: It's not melon. Melon.
2: Watermelon.
3: Okay. Melon? I thought you said melon.
2: Watermelon.
3: With an I or E?
2: I know how it was spelled.
3: Then how were you saying?
2: Watermelon.
3: See? You hear it yourself. Watermelon.
2: Yeah.
3: It's not a melon.
2: Watermelon?
3: Melon.
2: No, ain't nobody say it like that.
3: Yes. It's...

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You're tuned in to the Afternoon Reverie with Manji. This hour, I've got What's the 411. We're going to be talking about Battle for the Block. Today is the last day to get your votes in. And as always, you can hit me on the lines. We're live, 303-893-3767.

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0: 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We remind you here on 104.7 The Drop, Devil's Urban Alternative. In 10 minutes, we've got What's the 411? 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
5: All right, Denver, I've got what's the 411 for this first week of June. Tonight, we got Wale Esmino at the Mission Ballroom this evening. I believe doors are 6, 7-ish p.m. It's definitely going to be a vibe. Excited to check him out. You remember, Wale was at our very first block party. So, I'm glad to see him circle back to the Mile High. This weekend, lots of outdoor things to do. We've got National Trails Day and Free Fishing Weekend happening simultaneously in the Mile High. Colorado Parks and Wildlife invites residents and non-residents of all ages to join in Free Fishing Weekend, where fishing licenses and habitat stamp requirements are waived, allowing anyone to fish in the state's 6,000 miles of streets and 1,300 lakes and reservoirs. So definitely going to want to make your way into any of the wildlife and national park areas open to the public this weekend. We've got Pride kicking off, over 1,000 events in the Mile High, one of the biggest in the country. I know that they got the 5K near the Capitol building this Saturday. I believe that they close off the month with the Pride Parade. I know Sugar Bear and Lamali are going to be present announcing there, so definitely look up to see what Pride activities we got going on. Way too many to name. We've got the GoPro Mountain Games here in Colorado, June 4th through 7th in Vail, Colorado. I'm starting to see all kinds of different little videos. They've got things for everybody. You got babies, they got things for the kids, they got things for your pets. You're out there just wanting to be a spectator. Lots of different ways to participate. Again, that is the GoPro Mountain Games this weekend in Vail. And last but not least, we've got Juneteenth, baby. June 20th, we've got Sir in the historic Five Points, the Juneteenth Music Festival. Always a vibe. Just think of it as like a big block party. Excited. Hopefully the hail will be done by then, and we're in for a great festival at the end of this month. And that's what's the 411 here on 104.7 The Drop, Denver's Urban Alternative. Whatever you do, make sure you're out doing it responsibly.

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I'm thankful. Focus on winning, cause nobody goes safe. It's happening.

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11: Devil, we halfway through the week, baby. It's Woo. Wednesday is Wild Wednesday. Jim and I just stepped into the booth. How you feeling, Jim?
12: I'm good, man. We're halfway through. It's Wednesday. I'm here.
11: It is Gemini season. I stopped counting days a week ago. Salute to all of our Gemini on the check-in. It's Wild Wednesday, so I got a pair of tickets to the Denver Zoo here and a few listening up for our hip-hop hot seat. But for now, Gemini, got your soundtrack home, baby. Turn us up.

0: All right, it's Woo Wednesday. It's Wild Wednesday here on 104.7 The Drop. How you feeling, Gemini?
1: I'm over here cooking in the kitchen.
0: Halfway through the week, baby. Yeah. All right, tonight we've got a family four-pack of tickets to the Denver Zoo Conservation Alliance, where you are going to catch this celebration squad roaming through the zoo daily with games, dance parties, and hourly chances to win prizes, right? It's all a part of their summer-long celebration for their 130th anniversary.
1: Wow.
0: Gemini, today in the hip-hop hot seat, I decided I'm going to take it a little bit easy on everybody.
1: Let's do it.
0: I would like to know, well, caller number 10, hit me, 303-893-3767. I would like to know today, what did Michael Jackson want you to remember? What did Michael Jackson want you to remember for the four-pack of tickets to the Denver Zoo Conservation? 303-893-DROP.

0: 1047 The Drop Devil's Arbor Alternative. You are caller number 10, baby. Who am I talking to? I love it. Who am I talking to?
1: I'm Leah.
0: Leah, where you calling me from, love?
1: I'm calling from Lakewood/Denver.
0: Aye, Leah in Lakewood/Denver. It's Wild Wednesday, baby. And if you get my question correct, you get a family four-pack of tickets to the Denver Zoo Conservation Alliance, where you're going to catch their celebration squad celebrating 130 years. The question tonight on the hip-hop hot seat is, what did Michael Jackson want you to remember?
1: The time.
0: You know it, baby. He wanted you to remember the time we fell in love. That is absolutely correct. You get to take your family to the zoo, baby. I absolutely love when y'all call up here with the right answer.
1: This is my second time calling and winning. I'm so excited.
0: See, that's because you're good with the trivia. Now you got to come when we do it in person, baby.
1: Well, me, I love trivia. And my wife, she's great at trivia. So we're going to have to do it one day.
0: We got to do it. I'm big on trivia, too. All right, love. Tell them who made you a winner. Stay on the line so I can get all your information.
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5: He want the scoop. She want the tea. She want the tea. I cannot speak. We keeping it street.

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0: Yo, that's the one song I want to hear Wale do tonight.
1: Absolutely, you know it.
0: So whatever time I show up, Wale better roll out the record. You know he's a Gemini too, right?
1: Yes, I did know that.
0: It's Gemini. Gemini is a Gemini. Yes. I'm a Gemini. Wale is a Gemini.
1: Twins,
0: yeah,
1: Gemini,
0: twins. Lots of Geminis. Salute to all of my Geminis on the tapping. Me and Jam are going to pull up down there to the show, right?
1: Absolutely, you know we are.
0: Gotta check out Shmino and Wale here in the Mile High. But meanwhile, I'm rocking with you until 7 o'clock. Keep us locked.
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I had a Miss Karen call in, says she is on her way to take her daughter to celebrate her Gemini birthday. Happy birthday, Savannah, baby girl. Enjoy your dinner. Karen, thank you for tapping in. It's Gemini season. Turn us up.

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